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2: 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And all you farmers' wives, doing your best.

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